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1: 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This part shows how the battle for Forto was going on.

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The People's Army of EPLF alone is fighting and smashing the enemy forces with great determination and courage. So far, on the road of Massawa alone, over 2,000 enemy troops have been annihilated, 200 taken prisoners, downed one F-86 plane, destroyed 7 tanks, captured 9 tanks, and numberless of ammunitions. 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

Live from Asmara, this is RTV English News Broadcast for Tuesday evening, 19th of May. The time is exactly 10:30 p.m. Good evening to you, and let's begin with the top stories. Messages of congratulations. Program depicting heroism demonstrated by Eritrean women. Indonesia receives first batch of Rafale fighter jets from France. In Belarus states nuclear force training exercise. Thank you for joining us. Proceeding with our reports. Leaders of the Kingdom of Saudi Arabia, Kingdom of the Netherlands, Republic of Malta, Republic of South Africa, and Republic of Pakistan have sent messages of congratulations to the people and government of Eritrea on the occasion of 35th Independence Day anniversary. In their message, King Salman bin Abdul Aziz and Crown Prince Mohammed bin Salman, King Willem Alexander of the Netherlands, President Miriam Spiteri de Bono of the Republic of Malta, President Matamela Cyril Ramaphosa of the Republic of South Africa, and Mr. Sardar Ayaz Sadiq, Chairman of the National Assembly of the Islamic Republic of Pakistan, congratulated the people and government of Eritrea on the occasion of the Independence Day anniversary and expressed their goodwill. They also conveyed their best wishes for good health to President Isaias Afwerki and as well as peace and prosperity to the Eritrean people, and expressed the country's readiness to develop mutual relations and cooperation with Eritrea. The National Union of Eritrean Women organized a program in Asmara in connection with the 35th Independence Day anniversary, depicting the heroism demonstrated by Eritrean women during the armed struggle for independence in safeguarding national sovereignty and the national building process. The program, which was officially opened by Dr. Halima Mohammed, Minister of Education, was attended by ministers as well as senior governments and PFDG officials. At the event, a documentary film titled Fulfilling Martyrs Trust, an ongoing process based on a true story reflecting the roles of Eritrean women in ensuring the safety and security of the sea, was screened. Noting that the well-documented history of the country has significantly contributed to strengthening tenacity and consolidating unity, Mrs. Zaid Masfoun, coordinator of the program, said that the union has over the past years been engaged in documenting the heroic feats demonstrated by Eritrean women. The program, conducted under the theme Our Resilience, Our Guarantee, featured cultural performance depicting the heroic feats demonstrated by Eritrean women. In the same vein, a carnival show under the theme Our Resilience, Our Guarantee was staged today, 19 May, in the streets of Asmara in connection with the 35th Independence Day anniversary. The carnival show was staged by all the subzones of the central region, displayed the unity in diversity of the Eritrean people, as well as the cultural and artistic performance of all ethnic groups of the country. Musical performance by veteran artists have been presented at the Baht Meskerem Square. Upon passing through the street of Asmara, the carnival received acclamation from Asmaran residents, Eritrean nationals from diaspora, and foreign nationals. Mr. Tesfasillah Berhana, Minister of Transportation and Communication, said that as a result of over 35 billion Nafa investment over the past years of independence, effective work has been carried out in the expansion of telephone and internet service across the country. Minister Tesfasillah said that replacing old network service with new ones, putting in place infrastructure for mobile and landline services, installing 184 towers and accessories, as well as introducing and expanding internet service from time to time, were among the main activities that have been carried out. As a result, Minister Tesfasillah went on to say that landline telephone service have been installed in the cities of Aghordat and Adhwala, and old lines in the port city of Asab has been replaced by new one,
Installation and renovation activities has been conducted in the cities of Dekamhare, Karen, Masawa, Tesenay, Adqayeh, as well as Naval Force Base. And about 73 kilometers of new telephone lines have been installed in the administrative areas of Akhriya, Adaga Hamus, Hashas, Mehram Chira, and Central. Regarding mobile telephone service, Minister Tasfa Selase said that geographical coverage has reached 90% and that efforts are underway to further modernize the service. Internet service, which started with half a megabyte in 2001, has increased to 1,536 megabytes over the past 10 years and has reached 4G level. Wi-Fi internet service has been introduced in remote areas and semi-urban centers, and special internet service

is being provided to people who need it for research purpose and temporary needs, Mr. Tesfa Selassie added. Regarding future programs, Minister Tesfa Selassie said that putting in place communication services that are in line with technological developments, as well as installing towers in the sub-zones of Arata, Central Dekalia, Gaden and Dekamhara are among the future programs. Eritrean nationals in Toronto, Canada, in the cities of South Sudan, South Arabia, have celebrated the 35th Independence Day anniversary with patriotic zeal under the theme, Our Resilience, Our Guarantee. At the celebratory event in Toronto on 17th of May, which was highlighted by strong participation of nationals and cultural programs, Mrs. Amarish Mabrahtu, Head of Consular Affairs in Canada, said that the Eritrean people are celebrating the 35th Independence Day anniversary by remembering the heavy sacrifices paid by the Eritrean people and renewing their pledge to build a prosperous country. At the event in which Toronto city officials took part, Mrs. Olivia Cho, mayor of the city, sent a message of congratulations. According to reports, a flag-raising ceremony will be held on 21st May and a sport competition for the Independence Day Trophy will be conducted on 24th May. Similarly, Eritrean communities in the cities of Khamis, Mushait, Jazan and Al-Namas in southern Saudi Arabia enthusiastically celebrated 35th Independence Day anniversary featuring cultural and artistic programs. Commending the resilience of Eritrean people and its defense force, the participants expressed readiness to live up to the expectation of martyrs. In the same vein, a football competition among 8 teams was conducted in Juba, Republic of South Sudan, in connection with the 35th Independence Day anniversary. We're moving on from domestic issues to global events. Stay tuned. And in our global affairs, Indonesian president announced his country's commitment to strengthen its military capabilities amid uncertainty global geopolitical conditions while receiving additional Rafale fighter jets from France along with new weapons and equipment to elevate the country's security readiness. During a ceremony at the airbase in Jakarta yesterday, the president said the country must continue building its defense capabilities to serve as a deterrent amid global uncertainties. The Indonesian leader emphasized that the nation's sole objective is to protect its sovereignty and territory, adding that national stability fundamentally depends on preparedness in defense. At the ceremony, Indonesian president received an additional 3 Rafale fighter jets from France following the delivery of 3 jets in January, bringing the total to 6 out of 42 jet order under $8.1 billion agreement signed in 2022. The president, who served as defense minister before assuming office in 2024, performed a traditional Indonesian flower blessing ceremony over the Rafale jets for good fortune. Belarus has commenced a scheduled military training exercise focused on nuclear combats and support capabilities, the Belarus Defense Ministry said yesterday. The drill aimed at enhancing the armed force readiness to employ modern weapon systems, including special munitions, will test the operational preparedness of units, equipment, and specialized technical systems to carry out missions from unprepared territory across the country. While units from Belarus Missile Force and Air Force are actively participating, a key task of exercise is to assess capabilities to conduct nuclear strikes from dispersed, non-prepared locations featuring sleet, long-range mobility, and precision targeting, according to the ministry. In close coordination with Russian military partner, the training will also focus on the delivery, handling, and preparation of nuclear warheads for deployment. The ministry emphasized that the exercise is a routine and planned part of the joint defense effort of the Russian-Belarus Union State. It's not directed against any foreign country and does not pose a threat to regional security.
We're about to end our news.

broadcast, but before we say goodnight, here's a final look at the top stories. Messages of congratulations. Program conducted depicting heroism demonstrated by Eritrean women. Indonesia receives first batch of Rafale fighter jets from France. And Belarus states declare force training exercise. That's all with the news for this session. On behalf of the entire news crew, thank you for watching. I'm Salim Bahana. Have a great night.

Baburai, baburai, baburai, baburai, baburai, baburai, baburai, baburai, baburai, baburai, baburai, baburai, baburai, baburai, baburai, baburai, baburai, baburai, baburai, baburai, baburai, baburai, 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